0: that they make the picture out of. He loves everything about her. Oh my God, why can I not think of the name of the song?
1: Because you're amazing just the way you are.
0: Yes, that's the one. That's the one.
1: Oh my God, I know what it's like, Ellie. When you're stressed and there's a lot of pressure, your brain doesn't work. I do it
0: exactly.
1: Every day. That's what I do and I do for a living, okay? Ellie, I can tell you're a big fan. As you can imagine, my phones are going crazy right now. Like
0: you'd be in meltdown right now.
1: Yeah, like the phone, they're just going bang, bang, bang, bang. It's pretty crazy, and only one person can have these tickets. And you are that person, Ellie. You have won Bruno Mars tickets!
0: Oh, that's even better than $1 million. Oh, thank God. Yeah, yes, redemption.
1: It's
0: my birthday in February, so
1: perfect. Well, congratulations. You are going to see Bruno Mars and Sydney. I've got more of these tickets to give away across the day. So if you want to see Bruno live, make sure you keep it right here on Today FM.
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1: Yeah, I got a millie for you, Sydney. Wants it. Just going to keep it here on Today FM all day, every hour. I give you a brand new million-dollar voice. And on sunny days like this, I think about going on Sydney Harbour. I think, imagine being one of those people that has a boat. And maybe if you want $1 million, you could take a boat out on the Sydney Harbour. You could rent one, take all your friends. It'd be a massive vibe. If you want to be a part of it, very simple. You keep it here. The voice you need to guess this hour.
20: 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Sin usted no hay ningún pitbull.
1: Speaking Spanish, start the clock. 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I think if you were to go out for drinks with him, he'd probably be into Fireball. 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
2: Now you moved on to someone new. 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

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Think about you like a pastime. I could cry you a river, get you baptized. 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Used to always think I

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They want your celebrity connections. What celebrities do you know? Are you related to one? Because they're trying to break a world record, and we can't do it without you. So make sure you are listening 6 to 9 Monday morning with Nathan Emma right here on Today FM. On top of that, very soon, guys, I have your tickets to Bruno Mars. They haven't even gone on sale yet, but we have the first tickets in town. If you want them, keep it right here on Today FM.

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2: 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Did you guess it?
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2: Pitbull, got it. Yeah. A lot of Pitbull fans in Sydney, too. 1,292 people guessed that correctly, and that means they are in the Millionaires Lounge. James in St. Mary's, Becky in Cabramatta, and also Sally in Seven Hills. You have made it in there. $1 million, that's a lot of money. Any idea what you're doing with it?
4: 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Maybe get hubby's dream car.
2: Yeah,
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0: If you won $1 million, wouldn't you? Imagine going to Bella Vista Hotel. Maybe head to Ivy. I don't know. Do whatever you want. If you win $1 million, that's what we're doing on Today FM. We're giving you the chance to win it with Million Dollar Voice. That next voice you need is coming up right after this. 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
5: Good morning, Matthew Layton with you. The search for dozens of missing Australians is being complicated by the sheer scale of the Nepal-Tibet disaster. 39 Aussies are unaccounted for and DFAT officials are helping track them down. Foreign Minister Penny Wong says more Australian personnel are on the way.
24: Three things. The first is to do everything we can to find the Australians. The second is to get more Australian officers into the regions. And the third thing is to provide assistance.
5: The race to help survivors is also turning to the youngest caught up in the disaster. Save the Children says kids may be distressed or separated from family as rescuers use helicopters to reach isolated communities. Virgin Australia has banked a $501.2 million profit as its fuel hedging softened the hit from the US-Iran war. And a bitter US-Canada trade fight has spilled onto the map, with President Donald Trump ordering Lake Ontario renamed Lake America.
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5: Across Sydney, mostly sunny today, down to 11 tonight. Partly cloudy tomorrow, 19 in the city, 21 in the west. 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
32: Yeah, you could go silly with this one, Sydney. I mean, you could give every person sitting in M4 traffic $100 for emotional damages because, God, that's stressful. I mean, you could take all your friends out in a boat on the Sydney Harbour. It is up to you. If you want to be a part of this, we just need you to guess the voice of this person.
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32: Ooh, start the clock. Who does that belong to? Wanted to be the most successful artist in the world. Definitely became one of those artists. If it was raining, you might want to stand under her umbrella, maybe. SOS, I need $1 million. That's another clue if you think you know. Todayfm.com.au is where you need to take your answer, Sydney. You got 30 minutes to

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2: Yeah, 1,372 of you just got that correct. Congratulations. Anna in Fairfield, James in Liverpool, and also Carissa in Cabramatta. Carissa, I want you to think about that first night. You win the $1 million. Where are you going to celebrate?
4: Pasta. I really love pasta.
2: Pasta. I love that.
4: Go out to one of those really fancy Italian restaurants.
2: Yes. Because you could easily spend over $1,000 there, couldn't you?
4: Yeah, probably.
2: Yeah. I mean,
4: especially some nice wine.
2: Maybe you could start your own pasta restaurant, Carissa.
4: I mean, that'd be nice.
2: Yeah. The opportunities are endless. Congratulations, you're in the Millionaires Lounge. Sydney, you want in here. It's very easy. You just got to keep it on Today FM all day, okay? You listen out for those million-dollar voices. 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Your next one is coming up just after midday. By the way, I have more Bruno Mars tickets to give away. If you want to see Bruno Mars live, I'm going to be doing that before midday, which is, less than 20 minutes away. So keep it on Today FM.

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6: Today FM is your home of Bruno Mars tickets. Nathan Emma had them to give away all next week, and I have them to give away right now. My phones are blowing up, as you can imagine. Let's go to this person. Hello, what's your name?
7: Renee.
6: Hey, Renee.
7: Yeah.
6: Where are you from?
7: Hi. I'm from Benangle.
6: How are you, Renee? What's going on? How's your morning? How's your Friday?
7: Oh, it is absolutely fantastic. Now I'm on the phone to you guys.
6: I know. Bruno's coming. We're excited about that.
7: Oh, absolutely.
6: Yeah.
7: Tell me your fucking tickets. Tell me.
6: Do you know what? I do have tickets. I had them to give away all day on the radio, which is very good. Who are you going to take, Renee, if you win these tickets?
7: Probably my bestie, I think.
6: Yeah, Girls Night Out. Love that. Yeah.
7: Oh, every single song is just amazing. Like,
6: so good.
7: Goosebumps every time.
6: True entertainer. And guess what, Renee? You are seeing him live. You've won tickets. My favourite thing is when people scream so loud, their phones cut out. Congratulations, Renee. You're going to Bruno Mars, Sydney. If you want to see him live, keep it right here on Today FM and keep it on Nathan Emma weekday morning 6 to 9 because they have them all next week. Oh, and by the way, Bruno is taking over your radio right after this.
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0: 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You're hanging out with Amy as we do non-stop music on R&B Fridays. 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R&B
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26: Hello there, I'm Matthew Layton. Australia is sending disaster response specialists as the search intensifies for 39 missing Australians after catastrophic floods. In Nepal, more than 390 people are dead, with remote terrain hampering rescue crews near Tibet. The Albanese government says more staff are being deployed alongside a $5 million aid package. The government is keeping Australia's annual refugee intake at 20,000, with Prime Minister Anthony Albanese shutting down reports it could fall. Australia Post's full-year profit has jumped nearly 70% to $31.8 million, helped heavily by property sell-offs and record parcel revenue. And US President Donald Trump's latest swipe at Canada involves changing the name of a Great Lake. He's ordered US agencies to call Lake Ontario, shared with Canada, Lake America.
27: We're going to be changing the name of Lake Ontario, effective immediately, to Lake America.

0: Across Sydney, mostly sunny today, down to 11 tonight. Partly cloudy tomorrow, 19 in the city, 21 in the west. 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
27: Hey, I'm Tessa Randello. There's fresh danger for flood-ravaged parts of the Himalayas with rising lake water in Nepal. More than 1,000 people are still missing, including 39 Australians, and more than 400 confirmed dead as desperate search efforts continue.
28: Look, I'm speaking to the Nepalese Foreign Minister later today, subject to their availability, and obviously we will talk to them about what's required. We generally deploy response teams.
27: Foreign Minister Penny Wong there on the ABC. The PM Anthony Albanese says the government won't slash refugee intake after Home Affairs Minister Tony Burke said he was planning to cut 20,000 arrivals to just under 14,000, while reports the coalition MPs are in disagreement about the party's position on humanitarian visas. Briefly, New South Wales is planning to vaccinate little penguins, black cockatoos and emus at Taronga Zoo against bird flu. And Donald Trump signed an executive order to rename Lake Ontario to make it Lake America.
29: Ever wonder what it was like to make Jaws the movie? The hilarious brand new smash hit play, The Shark is Broken, has landed in Sydney. The biggest drama was never in the water. Book at Ticketmaster.
27: Clear skies for the rest of the day in Sydney, dropping to a low of 11 degrees overnight. Partly cloudy tomorrow, heading for a top of 19. Sunny on Sunday, a top of 21. 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
32: The final moments are upon us. The 2026 Toyota AFL Final Series is here. And it's about to get wild. This Friday night, history will be made as the Western Bulldogs take on Collingwood in the wild card final. When everything's on the line, every moment matters. This Friday, 7:40 p.m. at the MCG. These are the final moments. Get in on it. 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
34: 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Chuck it on your Insta profile. It's millionaire. Good afternoon. It is Amy helping you make that happen. If you can correctly tell me who this is.
35: But I was like, you know, I don't have no limits, no barriers, no restraints. I'm going to do everything that I want to do in life.
34: Yeah, if you want to live like the big dogs, D-O-double-G, by the way, can you please head to my website? 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Let's have you live in that big and bougie life. 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
4: 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Oakhurst on the M7, a two-car crash northbound just past the Lamb Street overpass, blocking the two left lanes. Add in Ryde, an oil spill has the Lane Cove Road northbound off-ramp to Blaxland Road closed. 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
27: Good afternoon, Angie Asimus here with your 3 o'clock headlines. Fears are growing for 39 Australians confirmed missing after catastrophic flooding along the Nepal-Tibet border. Our government is sending extra crisis teams to the region as the death toll surpasses 400. One Nation has named investment banker Mike Newman as its New South Wales leader. The son of former ABC chair Maurice Newman will contest the Hunter seat of Cessnock in next year's state election. A Randwick childcare centre has been issued a compliance notice after two children aged just 4 and 5 escaped the facility to a nearby shopping centre. An 18-year-old driver has walked away with just minor injuries after his truck hit a pole and rolled multiple times at Northmead. And Waverley Council is cracking down on makeshift Airbnb campervans at Bondi. It's looking to limit overnight parking to 4 hours, with late night patrols targeting those who break the rules.
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4: Clear skies for the rest of the day in Sydney, dropping to a low of 11 degrees overnight. Partly cloudy tomorrow, heading for a top of 19. Sunny on Sunday, a top of 21. 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
7: 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A bus and car smash on the M7 in Oakhurst. That's causing heavy northbound delays just below Lamb Street. Lane 3 blocked, traffic back into Ruddy Hill. And an oil spill in Ryde has the Lane Cove Road northbound off-ramp to Blaxland Road closed. 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
4: 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In Ride, an oil spill has crews on site closing Blaxland Road northbound between Lane Cove Road and North Road. And hitting the brakes in Kings Langley for the M7 westbound approaching Sunnyholt Road. Traffic back to the M2 at the Epping Tunnel. 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
1: Now, there is only one member of the team who has worked out so vigorously on a treadmill, he spewed all over the gym floor, and that is our producer, Kieran Simpson. G'day, spewy pants.
2: Ah, thanks for the lovely intro.
1: No worries.
2: I've got a dilemma for you for a Friday.
1: Is it where do you spew when you're at the gym?
2: On the treadmill, famously.
3: How do you clean a treadmill?
2: Down the front of yourself on the treadmill.
4: Does it just whip then round
1: Here's what Kizzy told me, and he told me this off air, but it's for the good of the nation. He said if you do spew on a treadmill, don't bother getting anything to wipe it up. Just turn the treadmill up to full speed, and that'll whip all the spew.
3: Oh, self-cleaning.
4: Disgusting.
1: Yeah.
2: The dilemma for your Friday, moving on from spewing, it's finals time in the AFL.
1: Correct.
2: And I'm a big AFL fan. I go for Carlton, who are playing Melbourne tomorrow. And this week, we had to get tickets for the game. Mm-hmm. And to get tickets for the game, you've got to be a member, of which I am. However, my partner Maddie's family are also members, but we didn't commit because we thought the Blues would be crap this season. And quite a long time of the season.
1: Yep.
2: So we're different tiered members, which means there was different on-sale times for the game.
1: Mm-hmm.
2: One was 11 a.m., one was midday.
1: Yep.
2: You would think we're going to go as a family, okay?
4: Mm-hmm.
2: Do you think, what would you do in this situation? Wait for everyone to be allowed to buy tickets or buy separately and sit separately?
1: We have different tiers of memberships.
2: Yes.
1: Because what I do... is I contact the club.
2: Interesting.
4: You are.
1: I do work for them.
4: No, I think depends
1: not day
4: how
1: to
4: hard
1: day.
4: It is.
1: Sorry, I don't. Sorry, I'm not
3: okay. You're doing plenty of work right now.
2: to put this in perspective, Maddie's dad did not wait.
4: No,
2: so
4: of
2: tomorrow
4: course,
2: night we're going
4: you don't
2: to the
4: get
2: game,
4: tickets.
2: And I am sat on level 4 at the back.
3: Hold on,
2: and
3: he was more
2: three
3: committed
2: rows
3: than
2: from the
4: yeah,
2: front.
4: Exactly, he's more committed. If you're not going to back your team in from the beginning, if you're going to wait to see if they're good, then you don't deserve to sit in the good seats.
1: Hang on, I think there's something needs to be factored because I believe, you know, just by what I've just said, life equity in this life is very important, Kieran. You have glasses which look gorgeous on your face.
2: Thank you.
1: But what I'm asking is, so Maddie's dad, how's his eyesight?
2: He wears glasses too.
1: Oh, no,
2: but
1: okay.
2: He's sitting right, he's like row 3. So if they win, he's going to be right in the rupture.
4: Good on him, he deserves
2: that. And I'm
4: going
2: to be right at the back.
4: And you don't deserve that because you jumped on a bandwagon.
2: I haven't jumped on a bandwagon. I've got a 3-gay membership.
4: You said. You've been waiting to see.
3: 3-gay membership.
5: That is the definition of a bandwagon. Fake fan.
2: I bought a 3-gay membership this season because I thought they were going to be bad.
3: You bought a 3-gay again.
4: I didn't know you could get a 3-gay membership.
5: Because you thought they were
4: going to
5: be shit.
3: Yeah.
5: How is that supporting them?
2: Yeah, well, $99 I'm out of pocket for the year instead of $260.
1: You're not out of pocket anything.
2: What do you mean?
4: So, I've got a question for you, dilemma for you. I've been talking to my son because my son's team, he's a Freo Dockers fan, right? And there is a high chance they'll be in the grand final.
1: I have already had Freo's Dockers fans that are friends hitting me up.
4: Okay, so he's going to be away overseas and I've told him he should come home if they make the grand final and see a grand final, because he may never see a grand final ever in his life if he doesn't see this one. And he's got the arrogance of a young person. He's like, I'll see them again at some point. But as someone that doesn't follow footy, is there a chance your team's in it once when you're 19 and then never again for like 30 years?
2: St Kilda fan would know for sure.
5: Yeah, Swannies went 72 years without one.
1: There is absolutely. But the caveat, I think, is... if he doesn't really, really want to be there.
4: No, he really does, but he's away with his girlfriend. And when you're 18, 19, girlfriend.
1: The classic girlfriend grand final dilemma.
2: And it's also the thing of you'll only know the week before. So he's only going to have a couple of days to get his crap together and
4: I
2: get back home.
4: I can't believe as mum, because normally I'm team girlfriend, and I can't believe in this instance I'm saying ditch the girlfriend, come home for a grand final.
2: That says a lot.
1: It also sounds
5: because obviously they will be in love forever.
4: But see, that's a guarantee. But the finals isn't a guarantee.
5: Yeah,
4: right. You know what I mean?
5: This is good mum advice. I'm with you.
1: I know we're meant to say this, but he's going to have far more girlfriends than Fremantle have grand finals.
5: That's exactly.
1: And he might win some.
4: You cannot say
6: Wait,
4: that.
6: Wait, Fremantle haven't won any yet, so he might just have one.
5: He could miss Fremantle's first ever grand final.
4: Yeah.
5: Anyway, good listening. Luck in your relationship, Molly.
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11: 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In Ride and Oil Spill has a cleanup crew on site closing Blaxland Road northbound between Lane Cove Road and North Road. A crawl in Cremorne for Military Road westbound traffic back to the Mossman Junction. 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
28: Good afternoon.
1: afternoon. Angie Asimus here with the news this hour. The number of Australians missing in the Nepal flood disaster has risen to 39, with fears that figure could climb further. More than 400 people have been killed, with Australian crisis teams joining the search for survivors. A new warning for Australian smokers, with radioactive uranium and deadly arsenic found in some illegal cigarettes. Meanwhile, Parliament is considering slashing the tobacco excise. Small Business Minister Janelle Saffin has apologised for breaching spending rules, slugging taxpayers $4,400 for a luxury Sydney hotel stay. Taronga Zoo has begun vaccinating the city's endangered birds against the deadly bird flu strain, starting with the little penguins at Manly. And a 12-year-old boy from the state's central west is walking 500 kilometres from Warren to Canberra, raising money to bring more paediatricians to regional communities.
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3: Clear skies for the rest of the day in Sydney, dropping to a low of 11 degrees overnight. Partly cloudy tomorrow, heading for a top of 19. Sunny on Sunday, a top of 21. 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

0: down to the lowest they could, which then preserved her brain, her organs, her everything. She's 100% fine now.
1: Oh.
0: They were like so worried and sat me down. They did scans and tests and everything. Said she's made full recovery, which even the doctors were very surprised about. They were saying that she'd probably have some brain damage, but they didn't know what. She'll be 15 in October and still probably my strongest willed daughter. She's very headstrong and very no everything my way.
2: You say that, Megan, not with that beautiful tone that mothers often have, where they're like, it can be good and it can be annoying.
0: Oh yeah. I always say she's either gonna run a prison gang or a company. Like she's just, and you never know. Like.
3: Childbirth is just miraculous, Megan. Like, what a woman's body can go through and the dangers involved. Like, how incredible. Yeah. I'm so glad you're okay and that she's okay. And hearing the quavering in your voice, I think it must just feel like it was yesterday. Does it just feel so raw and real? I can't imagine.
0: Yeah, it's still, still a bit hard. But, she's very like, yep. I've died before. Like she's proud of it.
2: when she's giving you the shits, do you remind her that she nearly killed you?
0: I remind her that she's here because of me.
3: Yeah.
0: And like if I hadn't taken the right precautions, she wouldn't be here.
2: Yeah.
3: Good on you, Megan.
0: No, she's a very very outspoken girl. Yeah. And I put that down to that's why she survived. Like she had that will. She was like, nope. Not letting it happen. I'm going to be the pain in her butt my whole life.
2: Good on you, mate.
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5: 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In Ryde, Blaxland Road still closed northbound between Lane Cove Road and North Road with an oil spill. And a breakdown in Tarrant Point Road southbound approaching Toorak Avenue. Ever wondered what it was like to make Jaws, the movie? The hilarious brand new smash hit play, The Shark is Broken, has landed in Sydney. 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

0: Magnus Ferrell, that is Asleep Talking for your Friday afternoon. It's Carrie and Tommy.
1: If you're thinking, who's Magnus Ferrell? It's Will Ferrell's son.
2: I know.
1: He's an amazing musician, 22 years old, and I got to catch up with him this morning. Went off to a good start this interview until something weird happened. Have a listen. Hey, Magnus, how are you?
3: I'm good. How are you?
1: Yeah, very, very, very happy to be chatting to you. I have to say, from the outset, I'm going to call myself an OG fan because I was on to you before the clip of your dad talking to Michelle Obama went round. I was like there before that moment. I'm like, I'm claiming it. One of your first fans.
3: Thank you so much for following. Okay, wait. What song got you?
1: Life or Death.
3: Got you.
1: I like.
3: Okay.
1: Yeah.
3: All right. You're
1: Life OG, or you're Death. OG. Yeah. I really like Life or Death. I actually like them all. And I would have thought until I'd seen you that you were much older than you are because your music is quite wise. Like a lot of it's love songs, but it's got like so much depth to it for a 22-year-old. Have you had the joy of being in love before?
3: I have. I have. I think I just try and write about real experiences, and in doing so, I have to go live real experiences. So I think who I am and also just part of the job is like going out and living life. And I think you build up reps with that like anything else. So I don't know, maybe that's the maturity of the music. I also think like the chords and stuff we use is a little different. Like I really like old soul and jazz and disco. So I don't know, which is, I don't find that very often for people my age. Just, I don't know.
1: Where did that come from? Was that what you listened to in your house growing up? Is that what mum and dad played?
3: Yeah, I grew up playing piano, and that included jazz band. It's where I met one of my closest friends and co-collaborators.
1: Were you at band camp?
3: Yeah, I was like a little band kid with like a mop on my head and learning a bunch of jazz stuff, which I'm still like kind of getting into today. But yeah, I don't know. It just like places those weird chords in your brain, and you miss them when you don't hear them. And I think disco and soul is like one of the greatest genres that you can listen to for that reason.
1: How's your world been since Asleep Talking has blown up after your dad proudly played it to Michelle Obama? Has it been a bit of a whirlwind?
3: Yeah, it's been a lot. I would say it's been a relief more than anything else that, you know, this song I took a huge risk on, just pushing as the single and pushing as the one I wanted to put out. It worked, and I like now I can trust my gut feeling, which is so awesome. It was crazy to see the first lady, like the former first lady of the United States. What? It sounds crazy, me even saying it out loud. And then it was like one thing after another. One celebrity that I, you know, looked up to after another reposting it.
1: And like who's contacted you that you've been like, oh my God, they love it.
3: Justin Timberlake is the biggest one. I grew up listening to his stuff and, you know, on the radio on the way to school, that was just like Suit and Tie was playing and Rock Your Body. And all those songs still lasted like my college career. Like, we were playing them at parties and people would be getting down to them. We're like, damn, this is that good that it's like.
4: It's JT. His power went out. And I think the Wi-Fi went out because the power went out. Totally random.
2: Yeah.
4: He was going to try to get on his phone, which it looked like he did for a second.
1: Okay, so I obviously had heaps more to talk to him about before he lost power.
2: Yeah.
1: I want to talk to him about his dad. I want to talk to him about nepotism.
2: Do you think the management stepping in was like one of those things where he wanted to get off the call?
1: No, don't say that.
2: I wasn't sure if you had a vibe on it.
1: Well, let's find out up next.
2: Did he come back?
1: Whether he came back.
2: Okay.
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8: 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We've got a three-vehicle pile-up at St. Ives, Motorvale Road westbound approaching Conway Avenue, and an oil spill and ride has Blackson Road still closed northbound at Lane Cove Road. It's spring season at Freedom. 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
27: 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Brendan Favola severely injured himself in the Legends game, and he'll be confronting me in the happy hour after Carrie and Tommy. 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

0: Around Australia for your Friday afternoon. It's Carrie Bickmore and Tommy Little.
1: We are in the middle of a chat with Magnus Ferrell, Will Ferrell's son, who's a singer, well known for his song Sleep Talking.
0: Yes.
1: He's new on the scene. I got to chat to him this morning. We just heard part of the interview and then suddenly there was a power outage at his place.
2: Sounds sus.
1: Yeah. And so now we enter back in as Magnus is about to head to the home residence. I think he must have been in his pool house. I think he's going into Will's house.
2: I want a pool house.
1: Yeah, he's going into Will's house to have the rest of the chat. Have a listen.
3: My power just went out.
1: Oh, really?
3: So I'm in the dark.
1: Oh, and no with way. No, and now you're on upside I'm on down. Phone. I'm going to have to talk to you like that. Are you still living at home, Magnus, or are you out on your own now?
3: I am living at home.
1: Okay, that's feeling a bit better. Oh, you're going outside.
3: This is insane. Has this ever happened to you guys before?
1: Not talking to someone, no. Are you now walking along the street? Is this your first street interview?
3: I found a good place with Wi-Fi.
1: That's better.
3: Crazy.
1: Yeah. One of the things I thought when I saw the clip of your dad showing it to Michelle, so I've got three kids and my son's 18 and I'm so proud of him. But obviously I only know your dad as like stepbrother's dad. I don't think of him as a dad. And seeing how he's like proud and gentle and genuine, I'm like, oh yeah, of course. He's just a dad who's super proud of his son.
3: Yeah, I mean, that's what was super special to me, I think, for the whole experience of seeing that video blow up. I didn't think that people didn't know who he was as a dad. And like, yeah, everybody just knows him as like the funny guy. But he's, I don't know, we're very close and he's always been supportive of anything I wanted to do. And yeah, it was just cool that people were reacting to that.
1: What's the best bit of advice he's given you along the way?
3: I think he set the most advice he set by example. Just him being his authentic self is like something that really rubbed off on me. And I've seen how that just directly has led to his success. And I don't know, he just keeps encouraging me to be me and not to like think too much and just go do.
1: Yeah, well, I've seen you talk about, you know, the title of Nepo Baby and you own it. You're like, yeah, cool. That's obviously why that clip blew up was my dad talking to Michelle. Now, fortunately, you're bloody talented. But is it equal parts annoying as it is like a gift? Like, do you feel like, oh, I don't want to have to live in the shadow of somebody, but at the same time, you know, it's so hard to break through. I'll take the breakthrough and now I've just got to prove to the world that I'm my own man.
3: Yeah, I mean, I think that people, I don't think that video would have gone as viral as it did if the music wasn't there. I think it was going to make this like moment of spotlight kind of in my control. Like it was going to happen at some point. So yeah, I knew that. But I also knew that I had to like prepare enough for when that moment came. So I think I have an advantage and I acknowledge it, but also it's like there are some disadvantages to, you know, some people don't really think I work that hard because of said video or because of the nepotism thing, but it is what it is.
1: Maybe it'll feel to prove them wrong.
3: Right, exactly. That's kind of how I was thinking about it. I don't think it's that annoying. I think that there's just too many good things that come out of it, and it's like, whatever, I got to talk about it a little bit.
1: Yeah. I saw that you want to collab with Billie Eilish. What is it about Billie Eilish that you're a big fan of?
3: I was really inspired by like the dynamics in which she sings with. And so she was just somebody I like really tried to sing like when I was growing up. Yeah, I don't know. I think her voice on like a very soulful track would be something that I haven't heard her sing yet, and that'd be really cool to see.
1: I saw this clip of Olivia Dean. I think it was only from like a year ago, or maybe even two, performing at like this tiny side stage at Glastonbury, and now, you know, performing to hundreds of thousands of people. And I was like, that trajectory from performing to a small, intimate crowd, it must feel totally different. Are you a big crowd player? Do you prefer the small stuff or you freak out in front of like the hundreds of thousands? What's your, you know, do you get nervous?
3: I mean, that's kind of like part of what you learn when you're developing. And obviously, like I'm still developing, but I think like a huge part of developing as an artist is playing live shows. And I played, you know, anywhere from shows in front of 5 people to shows in front of 100, shows in front of 500 people, and then back to 30 people. And then I went on a high school tour and I did so many reps that you kind of don't care how little the amount of crowd is and how big the amount of crowd is, because you just learn to start having fun. I don't know. It's just a privilege to get to play live. It's like the best thing in the world.
1: How you said you started out in band. How many instruments do you play?
3: I play piano, which where I moved is actually where I'm sitting right now. I sing, I guess. I'm trying to like learn my way through guitar, but it's really hard. But yeah, I just say piano and singing are my main two.
1: Just on our way out now, can we get you to play a bit of a Sleep Talking and sing to us while you sing?
3: Oh, yeah, sure. Why not? Because I need you to give me some peace of mind.
1: That was, so we're going to be completely honest with you. I think that probably sounded like the most incredible thing I've ever heard. However, through Zoom, it sounded like a cat was being strangled. So, in fairness to you, it's an issue with Zoom that I didn't, my producers are going, why would you try? Zoom can't capture piano and someone singing at the same time. So all we heard was like every third bit and it was like pitched up.
3: Oh, well.
1: But I saw the passion and I love the song and you are just so incredibly talented.
3: We can send you a real video.
1: yeah, great. That would be awesome. Magnus, thank you so much. It's been such a pleasure talking to you. I was really looking forward
3: to this interview.
1: And yeah, I can't wait to watch the trajectory and yeah, good luck with it all.
3: Appreciate it. Thank you so much for having me.
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6: 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In Sutherland on Old Prince's Highway, a two-car crash westbound at Glencoe Street blocking lanes 1 and 2. And in Ryde on Bluxland Road, that remains closed northbound at Lancove Road from an earlier oil spill. 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
19: Hello, Angie Asimus here with your 5 o'clock headlines. One of the 39 missing Australians has been found safe after catastrophic flooding along the Nepal-Tibet border. The woman from Wollongong contacted her family this morning. It comes as the death toll surpasses 400. Police have arrested an alleged gunman over a daylight shooting at an Auburn kebab shop last year. The second suspected shooter is believed to have since died in a motorcycle accident overseas. A 3.4 magnitude earthquake has rattled Sydney's southwest. Hundreds reported feeling the tremor across the city from Hornsby down to Wollongong. A new warning for Australian smokers with radioactive uranium and deadly arsenic found in some illegal cigarettes. Meanwhile, Parliament is considering slashing the tobacco excise. And Waverley Council is cracking down on makeshift Airbnb campervans at Bondi. It wants to restrict overnight parking with late-night patrols targeting offenders.
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19: Sydney's weather, clear skies, heading for a low of 11 degrees overnight. Partly cloudy tomorrow with a top of 19 in the city, 20 at Parramatta and Campbelltown. For Sydney's best news, sport and weather, watch 7 News tonight at 6 on 7.
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4: 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An oil spill in Ryde closing Blaxland Road northbound at Lane Cove Road. A two-car stack in Sutherland on Old Princes Highway westbound at Glencoe Street. There's only one lane getting through. 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
1: Australia, I need to apologise. Last night, in front of millions, I was complicit in the downing of a national icon. Brendan Favola severely injured himself in the Legends game, and he'll be confronting me in the happy hour after Carrie and Tommy. Happy hour might need a name change, actually.

0: Guilty. Yeah.
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2: 13 1060, if you've got your mouth guard in.
3: Go the guard.
2: We're trying to make the mouth guard sexy. We've discovered that most of our team, except for you, you're not cool enough, wears a mouth guard.
3: A loser over
2: we've
3: here.
2: We've been having conversations about how soon into a relationship you should wear the mouth guard in front of the person. So we've just thought, let's get rid of some of the shame and we'll just chat to people now with their mouth guard in. Aston.
4: How are
3: you? Aston, I love it. How long have you been rocking the guard?
4: Mate, I've been rocking it since I was 8 years old.
3: Really? Oh. What's it for, yeah. Aston?
4: What's it for? Me teeth are a bit crooked.
3: Oh, so it's an Invisalign style guard.
4: Yeah, pretty much, yeah.
2: So how old are you now, Aston?
4: Oh, I'm only the ripe age of 22.
3: And Aston, how long, to the dating question, how long into dating before you break out the mouth guard at night?
4: At night?
3: Yeah. Oh, do you wear it during the day as well?
4: Yeah, 24/7.
3: What?
4: Oh, I like to get a bit frisky and take it out when I'm brushing my teeth.
3: Yeah.
4: It just sets the mood and gets it, you know, a bit awkward. It gets rid of the awkwardness pretty quickly, you know?
2: Yes. Would you take it out in front of a woman in the bedroom?
4: Yeah. Might make me talk a little bit clearer.
3: Yes. Aston, have you ever hooked up with is there a mouth guard community where you all date, so there's not any conversations first about the mouth guard because you know you're just meeting up with a fellow go-the-guard person?
4: Yeah, there's a couple of Facebook groups.
3: Yeah, that's good. Have they been fruitful?
4: Yeah, they have been, yeah.
3: I'm missing out.
2: You'll get onto it soon. It's often for snorers too. Aston, do you snore?
4: Oh, I'm a terrible snorer. Terrible.
2: And does the mouth guard help?
4: Sometimes. Not all the time.
2: Okay. All right, Aston. Thank you, Aston.
5: He's worn it for 14 years. How long is he going to have to keep wearing it for?
3: That's a great question, Sammy. How long?
4: I don't know. Until my dentist says, oh, yeah, right, mate, your teeth are pretty straight now. You can take them out. All my snoring gets better is the bigger thing.
2: You don't sound like you're wearing one, Aston.
4: It's because I've moulded very well to my teeth now. You got to pay top dollar for these things.
3: He has had it for 14 years. I think it would be the adjustment.
2: Can you say slippery little sucker?
4: Oh, yeah. Okay, mate.
2: Yeah, give it to us.
3: I think there was a slight miss here.
2: I don't reckon he's wearing his mouth guard.
5: They're so attached to the teeth that it just becomes
2: Are you actually wearing one, Aston? Are you being an idiot?
4: Yes, I'm wearing one.
2: Maybe I believe him.
3: I believe you, Aston.
2: Karen.
3: Thank you.
2: Hey, Karen.
6: You can tell I'm wearing one.
3: Karen, how long have you had yours?
6: So mine's for, I can't talk. Mine's for teeth grinding at night.
3: Yes, you got one of Carrie's ones. Same thing.
6: It's just along the top. Yeah. It's clear.
3: Karen.
2: So cute, Karen.
3: Karen, just so we can hear the mouth guard at its full display, could you possibly say suffer and succotash for us?
6: Suffer and succotash.
2: Yeah, it's actually gorgeous. Not too bad, Karen. Would you wear it if you were having some sexy time?
6: No.
2: No. How soon? Are you in a relationship, Karen?
6: No, I'm not. But I got this one I probably got it about 2-3 months ago, and I only started wearing it about 3 weeks ago. But I used to have one way back, and it was more locking in both teeth, so that was really revolting.
3: You're wonderful, Karen.
6: And I stopped wearing that one a long time ago.
3: Would you describe yourself as a superstitious person?
6: Yeah.
3: Oh, damn it.
7: 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But if you missed anything, check out the Carrie and Tommy podcast. 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
8: The hunt is on. Emmy Rossum stars in Furious, a gripping new thriller where an FBI agent's pursuit of a serial killer turns dangerously personal. Now streaming on Disney+. In Ryden, oil spill has Blackstone Road closed northbound at Lane Cove Road. A multi-vehicle pileup remains in Beecroft for the M2 westbound approaching Pettit Hills Road. The left lane is the only lane getting through. 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
17: Good evening, Angie Assam is here with what's making news at 6. A Wollongong woman is the first of 39 missing Australians confirmed safe following catastrophic flooding along the Nepal-Tibet border. She made contact with her family this morning as the death toll surpasses 400. A 34-year-old man has died after an alleged hit and run in Carlingford in Sydney's northwest last weekend. A 29-year-old man was found in bushes nearby and arrested. Police have arrested an alleged gunman over a daylight shooting at an Auburn kebab shop last year. The second suspected shooter is believed to have since died in a motorcycle accident overseas. A 3.4 magnitude earthquake has rattled Sydney's southwest. Hundreds reported feeling the tremor from the city all the way to Wollongong. And Taronga Zoo has begun vaccinating Sydney's endangered birds against a deadly strain of bird flu. Manly's little penguins are among the first to get the jab.
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17: Sydney's weather, clear skies, heading for a low of 11 degrees overnight. Partly cloudy tomorrow with a top of 19 in the city, 20 at Parramatta and Campbelltown. For Sydney's best news, sport and weather, watch 7 News tonight at 6 on 7.
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0: Great song, Friday evening, weekend here. Fifi Fevenick hanging out with you. Spring around the corner as well. What a show we're having so far. Fee is off sick. Fev's off injured. We're going to check in with him very soon. Hughesy's filling in. This time last year, Hughesy, you were the story after the Legends game. Everywhere across Australia, people were chasing you. It's Nick and Fev.
1: Yes, and Fev is not different to me. I spoke to every media outlet in Australia, but Fev is loyal to this radio station, which we all appreciate.
0: Yeah.
1: But are you loyal, Nick?
2: I am loyal. I'm actually more scared. I wish I was hearing Fev having a laugh about it on other shows, saying things like, he did his best, it was an unfortunate accident, but it's just been silence. And I'm worried that it's just a storm is coming. Well, it's coming for me.
1: There could be lawyers involved, mate.
2: If you're just tuning in and you don't know what happened last night, the 4-20 Legends game, Marvel Stadium, incredible night, by the way.
1: Wonderful.
2: Raising money for prostate cancer, over $1 million raised, 30,000 people in the crowd. In the first quarter, I was at full back, Fev, of course, superstar full forward.
1: It's his show, mate. Always has been.
2: And this is what happened.
3: Into the pocket for Favola.
4: Gee, who was that tried to bowl for
3: Favola? Oh, he's hurt him.
4: Oh, Nick Cody, the guy who works on air with it. Fev. I think he's done his ACL, Fev. His best mate at work, who last year was known as Fev's mate.
3: Yes.
4: And this year's got a name, remarkably.
3: Crusher.
5: Oh, tell you what.
4: Oh, his left knee.
5: Oh, that's not good.
4: Oh, Cody, I think you've cost yourself a job.
1: that's what people are saying, mate. So
2: BT, after the game, told me I've got the DCM, don't come Monday.
1: You know that Fev was getting $1,000 for every goal. Like the charity was.
2: I know. That's what makes it even worse. The vibe, Hughesy, beforehand. The vibe in the crowd. Electric. Fev's playing. Buddy's back. Dusty. It was popping. Marvel Stadium was going off.
1: So you destroyed the guy who was going to create the most money for charity in the whole game. You destroyed him and he'd only kicked one goal. Is that right? So
2: yeah.
1: Reebok, who were bringing the money in for every goal of Fev, they've come to the party. Are they angry at you? Yes, they are. But guess what? Charity always wins with Reebok. They're donating $5,000.
0: Oh, wow.
1: That's like five goals. He would have kicked 15, but that's $5,000.
0: Wow.
1: That's great gear, man.
0: How good is that?
2: It's unbelievable.
0: $5,000.
2: I love the boots.
0: Nick Cody, are you ready?
2: No, to speak to Fev.
0: Yeah.
2: No, I'm terrified.
0: It's happening,
2: Fev,
0: guys.
2: If you're listening right now, I did mean it. I'm so sorry.
0: Well, you can say it to his face because inside the next 5 minutes, he will join us.
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8: 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In Ryde, Blaxland Road, close northbound Alenkov Road with an oil spill. We've got a multi-vehicle pile-up in Bicroft for the M2 westbound approaching Pettit Hills Road. Only one lane getting through. 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
0: What a happy hour we've had. Fee off sick, Fev off injured from the Legends game. Nick Cody injured him. If you are just tuning in after this, apparently for the first time, Nick, Fev are going to talk. Fev is going to confront Nick on what he did to him last night. Producer Leon, you've been speaking with Fev.
2: I have.
0: Definitely coming on next.
2: He's coming on next, and I would use the word tense.
0: Oh.
2: It's they haven't spoken yet, and I don't know how this is going to go.
0: All right, we'll find out right after this. The happy hour for your Friday, or is it happy?
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Yeah, it is your Friday evening. Hello right across Australia. Fifi Fivernick hanging out with you. What a night it was last night. The Legends game, Marvel Stadium. Fee is off sick this evening.

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2: Yeah. One Heineken, please. Oh, I love this song.
1: Oh, me too. But we can't see anything from here.
2: Want to get up on my shoulders?
3: Here you go. Your Heineken.
2: Wait a sec. Sorry, one Heineken also for...
1: Oh, Steph. I'm Steph.
2: Cool. Nice to meet you, Steph. I'm Jimmy. One more Heineken for Steph, please.
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20: For your late drive home, it's Fifi, Fev and Nick's happy hour.
7: Been a massive happy hour. I hope you had a good day. The weekend nearly here. Fifi Fevenick hanging out with you, kind of. Fee's been off sick. Fev off injured. We just heard from him earlier. He has ruptured his quad. That's right, a tendon in his quad. He cannot move. That is due to Nick Cody sitting on him, doing a tackle that went wrong in last night's Legends game. Relive all the action. Fifi Fev and Nick on Instagram. Monday evening, though, happy hour. Will it be the three of them? Is Nick fired? Is Fee back from her sickness? Is Fev even going to be able to walk or get into the studio? So much happening. So it's been a huge week. After this, we're going to relive the week that was during the happier times with our bulletin, the highlights of the week that was. We'll do that next. 104.

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0: cheeky, a little bit messy, always a vibe. Lucy and Nikki.
1: My name is Yesser.
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0: I'm perfectly in between them in height.
1: Yeah.
0: Probably in between them in size.
1: Yeah.
0: You know?
1: You're not made.
0: I'm Australian, but you know, I like America.
1: Keep it in the backyard. You're really at one with both the nations.
0: Literally. But yes, I don't know. Is there anyone in the list so far that you don't agree with other than Northwest?
1: I love that Pope Leo is on the best dress list. Like, that is iconic.
0: Have you seen his sneakers popping out of his little.
1: Yes. Cape? He is kind of bringing a bit of a different vibe to the Vatican, isn't he?
0: Yeah, different vibe to the Vatican.
2: About bloody time.
0: Well, that's it, doll. Anyway.
1: ASAP and Rihanna are incredible, and all their kids too. Like, they just, they're fam goals.
0: I'm not going to lie, though. Rihanna's outfit this year at the Met Gala, when she kind of looked like a giant oyster, did nothing for me.
1: Yeah. I wonder if she was happy with that look, to be honest.
0: When she left the house that day, she was like,
1: that'd be one
0: yeah,
1: of those
0: actually.
1: Ones where you'd be like, you know what, I'll just do it to be a good sport.
0: Yeah, no. The stylist has done so
1: like
0: much work.
1: I've had
0: work,
1: a few good years now. I'll just run this one and keep the peace.
2: You got Lucy and Nikki. Ladies, tonight, let's go. 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Catch Happy Hour with Lucy and Nikki on the Listener app or wherever you get your podcasts. Lucy and Nikki. Okay, time for Today FM's Ticket Takeover Roll Call. All the stars are... Robbie.
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2: Oh, guys, this is the part of the night where we tell you about a TV show from the 90s or 2000s that has since been axed because it simply would not fly now.
3: Well, how have you got for me today, Dol?
2: All right, tonight we have got Fear Factor, and this may be showing my age, but I remember this show very, very
3: me
2: well.
3: Me too.
2: It used to be hosted by none other than Joe Rogan.
3: That's okay, crazy. I had no idea. That's wild.
2: And it was ran between 2001 and 2012, so it was a very long-standing show. And they used to make people do things like a blended-up rat.
3: Eat a blended-up rat.
2: Yes. Shoveling roadkill and then eating it.
4: Oh,
2: drinking the fluid of cow's eyes.
3: Do you know what? I'm not into mystery boxes, feeling, eating things. No,
2: I don't like it.
3: I'm
2: not into it.
3: It
2: kind of reminds me of I'm a Celebrity, Get Me Out of Here, that kind of vibe. Oh. It kind of gives me the ick. Anyway, in one challenge, two contestants were trapped under a metal wire and had to get out while they were being covered in rapid set concrete. So, thank gosh they weren't claustrophobic.
3: That makes me literally feel short of breath. We've got some audio. Let's have a listen.
5: You have a mentality that this is hardening second by second.
2: Oh, nah. It definitely was one of those shows that was like, it was like hard to watch, but you couldn't look away.
3: Yeah, totally. I just, I'm not into facing my fears, to be honest. I would hate that. Like, oh, I'm actually really claustrophobic, so I'm going to go on Fear Factor and get poured by rapid dry concrete.
2: Why like, is all I can think about not. Is when they made Matt Zukowski stand, he's scared of heights, and they made him do that height challenge, and he was crying. On I'm a Celebrity, Get Me Out of Here. Sorry, I don't know why I find that so funny. What a loser.
3: Oh my God.
2: Anyway.
3: Oh, fear of heights is so real, babe.
2: Nah, true. Fear,
3: just because you're not scared of anything, you big toughy.
2: I am scared of things.
3: What are you scared of? You're not scared of nothing, Jon Snow.
2: I can't think of anything off the top of my head.
3: You're not scared of anything.
2: Murderers.
3: Yeah, but I reckon you'd still take him on.
2: Thanks, babe. I'm glad
3: like,
2: you think I'm that
3: if I go on Fear Factor, I'm taking you because you'll be like, I'll do anything once and then have a small sleep.
2: Yeah, literally. Anyway, guys, Fear Factor is no longer on, but fun fact for everyone playing at home, it was hosted by Joe Rogan.
3: Hasn't he had a rebrand?
2: Yeah, literally.
4: Crazy.
0: Hey, stick around on the way. We got Am I the A-hole? We got one today about a neighbor's car in this person's driveway. They're not happy. Ooh, we'll unpack it
3: sounds
0: next.
3: Familiar.
0: You got Lucy, Nikki. Have you written in, Lucy?
6: 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Want more Lucy and Nikki? 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

0: Guthrie, you got Lucy and Nikki from the Happy Hour with Lucy and Nikki podcast. 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
2: Or trash.
3: You're trash,
0: man. Yeah, yeah, yeah. So this is where we have a bunch of fashion things that we're going to put to you,
4: not
0: Lucy.
4: The things. Not the things. I feel like we haven't played this game in so long.
0: We haven't. So I'm going to give you a bunch of fashion items.
4: Fashion things.
0: And see if you girls think they are trend or trash, because you girls have your own clothing label, Jagger and Stone. Very successful. And you're very
4: big
0: fashion girlies. You're always doing photo shoots and stuff. So we appreciate your opinions.
4: I'm so out of the loop with fashion at the moment.
0: Are ya?
4: Yeah, I just have been. I'm feeling a bit uninspired. So let's see how this list goes.
0: All right.
5: Okay.
0: Let's go. Number one, ballet flats.
5: Oh, definitely. They're a huge trend at the moment. And actually, you know what? I don't wear them, but I actually do get around them. I feel like they're very cool on the right girls.
0: Yeah, I feel like tall chicks.
4: It took us a long time, though, to get onto the trend.
5: The way they've been adapted into the modern age, though.
4: Yeah.
0: All right. Number two, statement jewellery. Trend or trash?
4: Depends what it is. I would say metal trend. Maybe colours trash.
0: Okay.
5: Yeah, I can't get around some. I'm more of a dainty like jewellery. But I get it for like a special event, like a really big, beautiful pair of earrings. But
4: yeah.
5: Some of the necklaces, remember, from like the early 2000s were like those big, colourful, gross.
4: Like those ones are coming back, the ones that look like the end of a curtain duster.
5: No. Yeah, I know.
4: I don't even know what they're called. And I've been seeing a lot of girls like rocking them and they look great.
0: I think of Misha Barton in the OC. I feel like she used to wear those big long ones.
4: Like beads.
0: And did you see like all the OC fashion is coming back for like Gen Z's now? Like all the boys wearing the long sleeve shirts with the short sleeve shirts over the top. That stuff all back, yeah.
4: Okay, divas.
0: All right, question three. Trend or trash, clashing colours?
5: Oh, I kind of get around it.
4: Yeah,
5: I wear it myself.
4: You kind of do whatever you want these days.
5: Yeah. I reckon bright colours, especially for summer, with like clashing prints and colours is fun.
4: Yeah.
5: I don't know. I get around it.
0: It either looks like you don't know what you're doing or you can intentionally do it. I feel like
4: I love when you see all the hotties in Europe and they're kind of just wearing like fun, loud outfits. I'm like, go diva.
0: Yeah,
5: for sure.
0: All right, number four, trend or trash, low-rise jeans.
5: Oh, trend. Wearing them right now, love them, obsessed. Never thought I'd see the day where I would wear them though.
0: Isn't
5: but
0: it funny?
5: Here we are.
4: Skinny jeans will be next.
0: You hope to God things don't come back, and then when they come back, you're like, all right. And then you get around it. Like skinny jeans, can't imagine ever wearing them again. Don't ever want to wear them again.
4: I reckon they will be back, guys.
0: Oh no! All right, number five, dad sneakers, trend or trash?
4: I feel like they kind of had their moment.
5: Yeah,
4: like they're not as trendy anymore. Like I think they're still okay to wear, but I feel like there was that like real New Balance moment where they were just popping off.
0: Totally.
5: I feel like it's a really certain kind of person for sure.
4: Yeah. I like a dad sneaker though.
0: The 1960s kind of have become a bit like overworn, I think.
4: Yeah.
0: I know you
4: hate
0: the 1960s on men, Lucy. You've been very
5: in fact. But yeah,
4: I think that trend's peaked.
0: Yeah.
4: All right. But they're still cool.
0: Last one, number six, men with long hair, trend or trash?
4: I feel like that's not as much of a trend anymore either. Or is it just sort of that I'm not dating that guy anymore?
5: Yeah, we used to date some long-haired men.
4: Wait a minute.
0: Ollie suits a shaved head, by the way.
4: He does, doesn't he?
5: Yeah, he does look good with his shaved head.
4: He can kind of wear any hair, the little darling.
5: I think long-haired men, it just needs to be still like quietly nice maintained. It needs to be maintained well, but I do think that was definitely a huge trend like 10 years ago.
4: Mm. Yeah, I know. I think like hair trends, I don't know. You just got to pull it off.
5: Yeah.
4: Yeah.
0: the man
4: bun was the real thing, wasn't it?
5: Yeah, the man bun was huge.
4: Yeah. Especially that was like our little like Byron era. Like we were like little indie Byron
5: girls. We were kind of like little hippie girls.
4: Yeah, so we loved it. Bleached blonde surfer with the man bun.
5: We're kind of like little hippie girls. Happy girls from Byron Bay.
0: Yeah, I'm Jermaine. Where's my Coke Zero?
5: Literally, Jermaine the hippie girl.
0: You got Lucy and Nikki.
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3: 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Lucy and Nikki.

0: for your Friday. You got Lucy and Nicky Ann.
1: Oh, guys, that's all we've got time for this evening.
2: Yes, but in good news, we are back on the radio tomorrow from 8. And, yeah, if you like the show, catch us on our podcast, Happy Hour with Lucy and Nicky. We are releasing a shit ton of episodes over there.
1: Oh, man, all we do is talk.
2: I know, actually, we're truly raving.
1: We're truly raving
2: every day.
1: You know what I will be spending my time not doing, though? Getting penis Botox, so consider it a win.
0: Well, you don't
1: over
0: have
1: here
0: a penis, so...
1: Well, I mean, the jury's still out on that one, Joel.
0: True.
1: The jury is still out on
2: your
1: that
2: penis
1: one
2: than you, Shawnee Burke.
0: Yeah. True.
1: I've got more BDE than you, Shawnee Burke.
0: It's not hard,
2: no
0: believe me.
2: No penis, but BDE.
0: Anyway, we're back on your radio tomorrow morning, bright and early from 8 a.m. Do not miss that. 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Until then, bye.
2: 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Woo. Ladies, tonight, let's go. Can't get enough. Catch Happy Hour with Lucy and Nicky on the Listener app or wherever you get your podcasts. Lucy and Nicky. We could be putting $1 million into your bank account.
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22: Look, I'm just a little bit annoyed with the school system.
23: The state school system in Brisbane, or are you going to go at Australian, not wide curriculum?
22: I'm just thinking of life in general. The school system has not kept up with how our lives as parents have changed in the last, like, few hundred years.
23: It's interesting. I was talking to Annalise recently. I think I had a friend who had kids who were going through school, and was talking about how important it is to code, like to learn how to code. Like, you know, when we were growing up, we did like classes in Microsoft Excel and stuff like that about how the divide is actually the backslash or that sort of stuff. Mm-hmm. And so there was a few kids who started coding, and now like AI can just do the code. You just tell us what you want. They're like, okay, I'll code that for you. And it's like, these poor people who knew how to code.
22: Well, now I guess there's going to be AI lessons. So it'll probably be how to program AI.
23: Prompting 101.
22: Work and schools, they have not kept up with how people live their lives anymore. Mm. School, 9 a.m. to 3 p.m, it's nothing. You drop your kid off at school at 9, you get home, you do like two things, then you have lunch, and then it's almost time to pick him up again. And you're like, are you kidding me? So we need school to go. Yes, exactly. I need to drop them off at 7 a.m. so that I can have breakfast in peace, then go to work, then come home, have a bit of chill out time, and then pick up the child.
23: All right, so this is, you're starting the official petition: 7 till 7, 12 hours of school every day.
22: I know there's going to be teachers saying, yeah, but then if I want to live that life, I'm going to have to drop my kids off at a different school at 6 a.m.
23: Yep.
22: So that I can get an hour of peace, then do my work, then come home, blah, blah, blah. That's fine. Two teachers per class each day.
23: That's what you'll give them?
22: Yeah.
23: Or just pay them heaps. Like, pay them the same as people working 12-hour shifts in the mines.
22: And we already know that there's already too many teachers in this country, Alex Tyson. The finding...
23: Would you say finding
22: two per class will be so easy.
23: Too, yeah. So many teachers are just flooding to the industry because of how easy it is and how much support they've got.
22: We all know that we have too many teachers and too many nurses.
23: And not enough, podcasters. As that is why we've kindly, graciously given up our time to sit down and provide an essential service for you right now. So let's get into it, shall we?
22: I truly don't know where I get off complaining about how hard each workday is when we literally do a half-hour podcast. It's a full half hour of work, maybe an hour if we have to record ads. Other than that. So, yes, no, look, all tongue in cheek, let's dive in.
1: Let's get this show on the road.
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22: Life's hard, Daiso.
23: It is. Apologies if you're not in the mood for this here. Provide an essential service for you right now. So let's get into it, shall we?
22: I truly don't know where I get off complaining about how hard each workday is when we literally do a half-hour podcast. It's a full half hour of work, maybe an hour if we have to record ads. Other than that. So, yes, no, look, all tongue in cheek, let's dive in.
1: Let's get this show on the road.
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1: And so the breakfast team were like, she's so obsessed, we're going to surprise her by giving her the interview and we won't tell her and she's going to be so excited on the phone, it's going to make great radio. And as we end, who are you?
2: Stop it.
1: And then he goes, Ryan Tedder from One Republic. I don't know if he's British.
2: But you do a great English accent.
1: He's Ryan Tedder from One Republic. And I went, again, live on radio. I was just traumatized. And sometimes at night I sit there and I think about how to Ryan Tedder on the phone I just went, and who are you?
0: Too late to apologize.
1: I think that's Justin Timberlake.
2: That's Justin Timberlake, babe.
0: I love what they did, but what I will say is that's really unfair because so many people can genuinely be obsessed with a band's music but not know the names of the people in it. Almost every band that I would love, I don't actually know, besides like Spice Girls or something, you don't know all the individual's names and maybe you know their first name.
2: Well, that's evident because you just thought that that song was sung by, it wasn't Justin Timberlake, you thought it was One Republic.
0: I apologize. I told you. It's too late to apologize.
2: I don't think that's One Republic.
0: I googled it. It is One Republic. It was their biggest hit. It's what I was trying to find the whole time.
2: I just want to point out that I do agree with what you're saying though, Britt, but I think it's different when your job is in radio.
0: You didn't even know Beyonce.
2: But I'm not good at radio.
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3: 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More Oxley Bypass at Chamberlain Street. Mini marathon through Sydney CBD. Closing roads till 10 a.m. And a reminder, alpine conditions in the snowy mountains. 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
23: Morning, I'm Lauren Howard. The number of people missing after catastrophic flooding along the Nepal-China border has risen to nearly 2,000. At least 38 Australians remain unaccounted for. while sadly the death toll has climbed to at least 579. Adrian Prowse from the Red Cross telling Seven they're doing all they can to help those who need it.
0: Principally in these first phases, it's all about immediate life-saving activities. So it's about distributing humanitarian relief supplies, first aid, food, clean water.
23: A magnitude 3.4 earthquake has rattled homes southwest of Sydney, residents saying it felt like someone had crashed into their home. A dolphin has died from H5 bird flu in South Australia. It comes after a positive result in a red fox found in Adelaide's northwest earlier this week. And a SpaceX rocket is headed to the US after being retrieved from waters off Christmas Island.
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3: 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A little fog in the west and northwest this morning, and the mini marathon through Sydney CBD closing roads till 11 o'clock. A reminder, alpine conditions in the snowy mountains, so drive with caution. 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
3: Roads are closed in the city today for the Sydney Mini Marathon event. Tomorrow, major roads will close for the marathon from 2 a.m. to 4:30 p.m. Details at alivetraffic.com. A little fog in the west and northwest this morning. Marsden Park on Richmond Road, Richmond along Blacktown Road and Rouse Hill on Windsor Road. 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
11: Hey, babe.
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12: 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Just that?
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12: Morning, I'm Lauren Howarth. At least 579 people are dead and nearly 2,000 are missing following devastating flash floods on the Nepal-China border. Officials are now urgently working to confirm the welfare of at least 38 Australians who remain unaccounted for. The Red Cross says over 90,000 people have been caught up in the disaster and need assistance. There are calls for Australia to follow Britain's lead and introduce a generational smoking ban. Under the move, anyone born in 2009 or later would never legally be able to buy cigarettes. A funding boost to strengthen Queensland's response to gender-based violence. The federal government is committing nearly $70 million over the next 4 years. And an international manhunt is underway for two guys who stole a diamond necklace from a Vienna museum in broad daylight.
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12: Partly cloudy today, heading for a top of 19. 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
3: 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Ride reports of a crash on Santa Rosa Avenue at Smalls Road. Mini marathon through Sydney CBD, closing several roads till 10 o'clock. Mascot, no issues into the domestic or international terminals. 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
3: 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The Sydney Marathon closing roads from North Sydney through to the CBD this morning till 11 o'clock. And One Pacific Motorway northbound from Warunga to Hawkesbury River Bridge is 13 minutes. And Mascot, no issues into the domestic or international terminals. 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
21: Hey there, I'm Lauren Howard. The number of Australians missing in the Nepal-Tibet flood disaster has risen to 41.
22: We're doing all we can, we're working around the clock to try and make contact with these missing Australians.
21: Assistant Foreign Minister Matt Thistlethwaite on 7 there. All up, around 2,000 people remain unaccounted for and the disaster has claimed close to 600 lives. A terrifying wake-up overnight after a car smashed into the front of a home. The driver has since been taken into custody for questioning following the crash in Adelaide. Aussie shoppers could soon pay more for chicken, even if H5 bird flu doesn't spread to the poultry industry. Farmers are facing rising feed and labour costs, as well as extra pressure from the Middle East war. And a proposal has been put forward to rename Nashville International Airport in honour of Dolly Parton. The country music legend passed away at the age of 80 earlier this week.
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0: This Saturday morning, you got Lucy and Nikki from the Happy Hour with Lucy and Nikki podcast. What is on there this week, girls?
1: This week is a bit of a random week, I feel. Have you guys seen that chick? She went viral online about sharing that crazy list as to why she doesn't want to have kids.
2: Oh, that was interesting. Really, really interesting episode, because I found it, as someone that doesn't have kids but does want them, I found it like really intense. It's really negative.
1: I found it a little bit silly Billy. It was like
2: silly Billy though.
1: A little bit silly. Well, one of the things was like, one time this pregnant lady had a baby kick her belly and fall down the stairs. And I'm like, that to me feels like you might be telling Porky's doll.
2: Yeah, literally.
1: I don't know if your fetus threw you down the stairs. Like, I don't know, it was just a crazy, outlandish list. But, you know, obviously that is like a big debate online at the moment.
2: Especially on TikTok, babe. It actually was a well-received episode. I read some of the comments and people really enjoying it. So if you'd like to tune in, we do release episodes almost every day over there. So we've got content coming out the wazoo doll.
1: Yes, we do.
0: You do. You can get that on Happy Hour with Lucy and Nikki on the Listener app or wherever you get your
1: podcasts. Guys, we've been in the top 10 podcasts for like the last 3 months.
0: Oh, well. Proud of you, girls.
1: So good.
0: As you deserve. Yay. You bloody work that hard. Like, not many people release that many episodes a week either, so.
1: Oh, thanks, babe.
2: Yeah, it's a lot.
0: Yeah, it's good. Lots go of have a listen. Over there. If you miss the girls too much, you can always go listen to the podcast anywhere, anytime on the Listener app, wherever you get your podcast. Hey, stick around. On the way, we are doing Trend or Trash. 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
6: 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Mascot, a breakdown westbound General Holmes Drive in the airport tunnel. Bankstown reports of a smash on Marion Street at Cantrell Street. Sydney Mini Marathon closing road from North Sydney to the Sydney CBD till 11 o'clock this morning. 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

0: Right around the country, you got Lucy and Nikki from the Happy Hour with Lucy and Nikki podcast. 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
2: Or trash.
3: You're trash.
0: Yeah. So this is where we have a bunch of fashion things that we're going to put to you,
4: not
0: Lucy.
4: The things. Not the things. I feel like we haven't played this game in so long.
0: We haven't. So I'm going to give you a bunch of fashion items
4: things.
0: And see if you girls think they are trend or trash, because you girls have your own clothing label, Jagger and Stone, very successful, and you're big fashion girlies. You're always doing photo shoots and stuff, so we appreciate your opinions.
4: I feel like I'm so out of the loop with fashion at the moment.
0: Are you?
4: Yeah, I'm feeling a bit uninspired, so let's see how this list goes.
0: All right.
5: Okay.
0: Let's go. Number one, ballet flats.
5: Oh, definitely. They're huge trend at the moment. And actually, you know what? I don't wear them, but I actually do get around them. I feel like they're very cool on the right girls.
0: Yeah, I feel like tall chicks.
4: It took us a long time, though, to get onto the trend. I feel like
5: the way they've been adapted into the modern age, though.
4: Yeah.
0: All right. Number two, statement jewellery. Trend or trash?
4: Depends what it is. I would say metal trend. Maybe colours trash.
0: Okay.
5: Yeah, I can't get around some. I'm more of a dainty jewelry. But I get it for like a special event, like a really big, beautiful pair of earrings. But
4: yeah.
5: Some of the necklaces, remember from like the early 2000s, were like those big, colourful, gross.
4: Like those ones are coming back, the ones that look like the end of a curtain duster.
5: No. Yeah, I know.
4: I don't even know what they're called. And I've been seeing a lot of girls like rocking them and they look great.
0: I think of Misha Barton in the OC. I feel like she used to wear those big long ones.
4: Like beads.
0: And did you see like all the OC fashion is coming back for like Gen Z's now? Like all the boys wearing the long sleeve shirts with the short sleeve shirts over the top.
4: No way.
0: Stuff all back, yeah.
4: Okay, divas.
0: All right, question three. Trend or trash, clashing colours.
5: Oh, I kind of get around it.
4: Yeah,
5: I wear it myself.
4: You kind of do whatever you want these days.
5: Yeah. I reckon bright colours, especially for summer, with like clashing prints and colours is fun.
4: Yeah.
5: I don't know. I get around it.
0: It either looks like you don't know what you're doing or you can intentionally do it. I feel like
4: I love when you see all the hotties in Europe and they're kind of just wearing like fun, loud outfits. I'm like, go diva.
0: Yeah,
5: for sure.
0: All right, number four, trend or trash, low-rise jeans.
5: Oh,
4: trend.
5: Wearing them right now, love them, obsessed. Never thought I'd see the day where I would wear them though.
0: Isn't it funny? Skinny jeans will be next. You hope to God things don't come back, and then when they come back, you're like, all right. And then you get around it. Like skinny jeans, can't imagine ever wearing them again. Don't ever want to wear them again.
4: I reckon they will be back, guys.
0: Oh no. All right, number five, dad sneakers, trend or trash.
4: I feel like they kind of had their moment.
5: Yeah.
4: Like, they're not as trendy anymore. Like, I think they're still okay to wear, but I feel like there was that, like, real New Balance moment where they were just popping off.
0: Totally.
5: I feel like it's a really certain kind of person, for sure.
4: Yeah. I like a dad sneaker, though.
0: The 90s-60s kind of have become a bit, like, overworn, I think.
4: I know you
0: hate the 90s-60s on men, Lucy. You've been very
5: Yes, I do,
0: about that.
5: In fact. But yeah,
4: I think that trend's peaked.
0: Yeah.
4: All right. But, they're still cool.
0: Last one, number six, men with long hair, trend or trash?
4: I feel like that's not as much of a trend anymore either. Or is it just sort of that I'm not dating that guy anymore?
5: Yeah, we used to date some long-haired men.
4: Wait a minute.
0: All his suits are shaved head, by the way.
4: He does, doesn't he?
5: Yeah, he does look good with his shaved head.
4: He can kind of wear any hair, the little darling.
5: I think long-haired men, it just needs to be still like quietly nice maintained. It needs to be maintained well, but I do think that was definitely a huge trend like 10 years ago.
4: Mm. Yeah, I know. I think like hair trends, I don't know. You just got to pull it off.
5: Yeah.
4: Yeah.
0: But the man bun
4: was the real thing, wasn't it?
5: Yeah, the man bun was huge.
4: Yeah. Especially our little Byron era. Like, we were like little indie Byron girls.
5: We were kind of like little hippie girls.
4: Yeah, so we loved it. A bleached blonde surfer with a man bun.
5: We were kind of like little hippie girls. Happy girls from Byron Bay.
0: I'm Jemay. Where's my Coke Zero?
5: Literally, Jemay the hippie girl.
0: You got Lucy and Nikki.
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6: 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Mascot, a breakdown westbound General Holmes Drive in the airport tunnel. Bankstown reports of a smash on Marion Street at Cantrell Street. Sydney Mini Marathon closing road from North Sydney to the Sydney CBD till 11 o'clock this morning. 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
26: Hi, I'm Lauren Howard. 41 Australians are now missing in the Nepal-Tibet flood disaster. They're among the nearly 2,500 that remain unaccounted for, while the death toll has risen to close to 600. Assistant Foreign Minister Matt Thistlewaite has told Seven the federal government has also accepted a request for assistance.
27: We've sent 8 crisis response team members. These are experts who are trained in rescue and recovery management. They know how to assess the situation, what equipment to use.
26: Calls for Australia to follow Britain's lead and introduce a generational smoking ban. Anyone born in 2009 or later would never legally be able to buy cigarettes. The federal government's committing nearly $70 million over the next 4 years to strengthen Queensland's response to gender-based violence. And a sky-high tribute for Dolly Parton. There's growing support for Nashville International Airport to be renamed in honour of the late country music star.
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0: This Saturday morning, you got Lucy and Nikki from the Happy Hour with Lucy and Nikki podcast. What is on there this week, girls?
1: Ooh. This week is a bit of a random week, I feel. Have you guys seen that chick? She went viral online about sharing that crazy list as to why she doesn't want to have kids.
2: Oh, that was a really, really interesting episode because I found it, as someone that doesn't have kids but does want them, I found it like really intense. It's really negative.
1: I found it a little bit silly billy. It was like
2: silly billy though.
0: A little bit silly
1: billy. Well, one of the things was like one time this pregnant lady had a baby kick her belly and fall down the stairs. And I'm like, that to me feels like you might be telling Porky's doll.
2: Yeah, literally.
1: I don't know if your fetus threw you down the stairs. Like, I don't know, it was just a crazy, outlandish list. But, you know, obviously that is like a big debate online at the moment.
2: Especially on TikTok, babe. It actually was a well-received episode. I read some of the comments and people really enjoying it. So if you'd like to tune in, we do release episodes almost every day over there. So we've got content coming out the wazoo doll.
1: Yes, we do.
0: You do. You can get that on Happy Hour with Lucy and Nikki on the Listener app or wherever you get
1: your podcasts. Guys, we've been in the top 10 podcasts for like the last 3 months.
0: Oh, well. Proud of you, girls.
1: So good.
0: As you deserve. Yay. You bloody work that hard. Like, not many people release that many episodes a week either, so.
1: Oh, thanks, babe.
2: Yeah, it's a lot.
0: Yeah, it's good. Lots go of have a listen. Over there. If you miss the girls too much, you can always go listen to the podcast anywhere, anytime, on the Listener app, wherever you get your podcast. You got Lucy and Nikki.
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5: Roads are closed in the city today for the Sydney Mini Marathon event. Tomorrow, major roads will close for the marathon from 2 a.m. to 4:30 p.m. Details at livetraffic.com. Greenacre, a two-car crash, Roberts Road at Rawson Road, one northbound lane is closed. Lidcombe, Parramatta Road is very slow between Hilliers Road and Burnie Avenue. M5 motorway eastbound from Preston's to the tunnel entry at Kings Road is 14 minutes. It's spring season at Freedom. 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
2: And just like that, we're back. 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
1: Lucy and Nikki's Toast of the Weekend.
2: Okay, babies, it's... Oh, my voice just went all crazy
0: okay,
2: then.
0: Okay, babies.
2: Okay, let's go, baby. Well, as someone that works in radio, guys, I do have quite an unusual sounding voice, so thank you for still being on the air if you're
3: unusual.
2: Listening.
3: Unusual? That's one thing I've never thought to call your voice.
2: Just, like, not your traditional... Like, it's quite aggressive. Oh, how funny does my voice go after a few shandies, babe?
3: Oh, my God, iconic.
2: It's so funny.
3: Hey!
0: No, it's not like it's that.
2: It's like... Nikki, kind of like
3: oh,
2: that.
3: Oh, mine goes a bit more high pitch. I hate listening to myself back on videos.
2: Yeah,
3: I'm like,
2: I know.
3: Shut up.
2: Well, lucky we're sober as a daisy right now, guys.
3: Yeah,
2: we're about
3: not for
2: to
3: long
2: not enjoy
3: this toast, though.
2: I know. Let's
3: what are you
2: toast to the
3: to
2: weekend.
3: Diva?
2: Well, do you know what? This weekend, I'm going to toast to our gorgeous friend, Grace. It's her birthday today. So shout
3: that.
2: Out to Grace. Happy birthday.
3: HB.
2: We'll see you this afternoon for a shundy.
3: Yes. Day for it.
2: Yeah.
3: I'm going to have to toast to Dolly Parton because, you know, we sadly lost Dolly this week at the age of 80. And she's just such an icon and what a woman. And, you know, her music will just live on forever. What about you, Shawnee B? What are you toasting to?
0: I was going to toast to Dolly Parton as well, to be honest.
3: Okay.
0: Because, I mean, she's an icon, you know.
2: You're allowed to double up when it's someone special, you know.
0: We've all been pumping the music since Wednesday, since she passed away.
2: Yeah.
0: I mean, just reminding ourselves how good she was. So, toasting to Dolly. Go listen to some Dolly this weekend.
3: Yes,
4: Karen,
3: everyone
4: are you toasting to anything? You know what? I'm going to toast to Northwest. If you're
2: all right.
4: I'm talking about
2: that
4: Kim Kardashian.
2: Is random.
4: No, well, I just looked down. I was like, you know what? If your parents are that famous and you still want to work at Starbucks, good on you. Honestly, good
0: that's
4: on you.
0: True.
3: That's
0: like,
3: so good.
4: You
3: can
4: easily not do that, but you want to do what a normal.
3: She's like, I want to make frappuccinos, baby.
0: There's absolutely. Content in this for Starbucks. Yeah. They should be jumping on this.
4: Absolutely.
0: Yeah.
2: Oh,
0: true.
2: Big time, Shawnee.
0: Yeah, put her in an adult.
2: That's giving like you know Northwest rolling up at the drive-thru and.
3: Celebrity drive-through.
0: As if Kim Kardashian's not planning something now, you know?
3: Like, so true. It's probably genius. Chris being like, now we've got to drop the small teaser in July and then we'll roll on through.
0: Yeah.
2: Oh, wow, they're clever if that's the case. Anyway, guys.
3: We'll see, hey?
0: All right, well, we are off. We're back on your radio next Friday night. In the meantime, if you miss the girls too much, get their podcast, Happy Hour with Lucy and Nikki, on the Listener app or wherever you get your podcast. Until then, bye.
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6: Roads are closed in the city today for the Sydney Mini Marathon event. Tomorrow, major roads will close for the marathon from 2 a.m. to 4:30 p.m. Details at livetraffic.com. Greenacre, two-car crash, Roberts Road at Rawson Road, one northbound lane is closed. Lidcombe, Parramatta Road is very slow between Hilliers Road and Burnie Avenue. M5 motorway eastbound from Preston's to the tunnel entry at Kingsgrove is 14 minutes. It's spring season at Freedom. 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